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Five Finger Death Punch. Yeah. 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Yup. We got you. 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
2: Hey, it's Matt Behan here on The Morning X. Join me every single morning, 6 till 10. 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Concert tickets, rock star rewards, dumbass news, laughter tracks, and so much more. And on certain days, we talk to rock and roll legends like Rob Halford from Judas Priest. Rob, I have to ask the question because it's there, Rock and Roll Hall of Fame. I mean, do you want to talk about it or should we move on? Because you guys should have been in 20 years ago.
3: A big shout out to the Matt there. Yeah, you know, for us, it's all about getting more metal into the hall.
2: Yeah.
3: It's a great place. It carries a lot of back and forth because music is passion and music is emotion. 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This music is just established across all corners of this great nation, so we need to get some more metal in there, Matt.
2: And Priest is getting in this year. 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

0: Hey, it's Matt Behan here on The Morning X. Join me every single morning, 6 till 10. This is your rock show. Chris Daughtry, as you know, coming to the River and Rails Fest this summer. And it's Saturday night, July 25th. Daughtry will be performing live. Get your tickets at River and Rails Fest. And last year, he was in the studio with us talking about his career, his shows, and everything else that inspires him. And our chat with Chris Daughtry on The Morning X. Talking to Chris Daughtry, man, thank you so much for taking time
1: with us.
0: Absolutely,
1: man. Thank you for the support, man. Thank you for having me.
0: Absolutely. So here's an interesting question. I saw this... I think a recent interview with the Black Crowes, who are back out doing their thing again, which is pretty cool. They have some great new music out. They were asked the question, like, before you die, who do you want to be in a jam session with?
1: Like Jean-Claude Van Damme.
0: All right. You know what?
1: I don't know. Probably not.
0: Hold on.
1: Here, just play something. Do a split. Do a split and hold this guitar.
0: But
1: on a serious note, who would I want to jam with?
0: Prince
1: would have been one of them. Chris Cornell.
0: Get your tickets for Chris Daughtry at the River Rails Fest at riverrailsfest.com.
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7: You know, it's interesting. For such a long time, I think people thought about diseases as something that mostly happened later in life. Just in recent years, however, we as a society have really begun to think about preventing certain ailments much, much earlier. Case in point, new study out of Northwestern University School of Medicine found the mid-30s are a major turning point for men's heart health. For women, about a decade later. But for the men, this is the time when you really need to be thinking about your heart health seriously. At a bare minimum, start seeing a primary care doctor once a year just to get your blood pressure and cholesterol checked. You can also look up and then do your best to follow what is known as the American Heart Association's Life's Essential 8. These are things everyone can do to decrease their risk of heart disease. I'm Dr. Sanjay Gupta, helping you live a better life.
8: Magic to happen. Jones Brothers Jewelers.
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7: A better life with Dr. Sanjay Gupta.
8: The risk of stroke goes up for all of us as we age, but for women, the risk really amplifies after menopause. In fact, 1 in 5 women in the United States between the ages of 55 and 75 will have a stroke. But according to a new study carried out by researchers in California, adhering to the Mediterranean diet can significantly lower that risk. One expert said, "We continue to see study after study showing that a predominantly plant-based diet improves all sorts of different outcomes. Now, with this diet in particular, you've seen it lower the risk of certain types of cancer, diabetes, depression, dementia, even gum disease. Now, as a reminder, the Mediterranean diet prioritizes eating vegetables, fruits, beans, olive oil, nuts and fish, and limiting meat and dairy. I'm Dr. Sanjay Gupta, helping you live a better life.
9: Magic to happen. Jones Brothers Jewelers.
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0: Hey, it's Matt Behan here on The Morning X. Listen up every single morning, 6 till 10. This is your rock show. Dumbass News 750, rock show tickets for you every day. In the 8 o'clock, listen and win. And man, we've got some nice winners here as of late going to amazing rock shows in the River City.
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2: A better life with Dr. Sanjay Gupta.
3: Across the country right now, at this very moment, there are probably arguments taking place about who's doing more of the housework, the homework, the shuttling of kids from this activity to that. It's true. By and large, women do more of this than men. But doesn't have to be that way. And if you and your spouse can level that playing field, it's going to make both of you and your kids happier. Psychologist Yelena Kecmanovic says this might be how you get there. As hard as it might be at first, try to think of your partner like a teammate, not an adversary. Learn how to do some of the chores your partner does to get a better understanding of how much effort something takes. And finally, take the time to acknowledge what the other person is doing, and every now and then, even express your appreciation. That'll go a long way. I'm Dr. Sanjay Gupta, helping you live a better life.
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0: 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Kirk Hammett of Metallica with Gibson TV talking about his beloved guitar, a Flying V, that he did all those amazing songs with and all those amazing riffs. Kirk Hammett, Metallica on The Morning X.
1: Yeah, this is the one that started it all. This is the one that I used to sit in my bedroom with. This guitar has been stolen from me twice, and I've managed to get it back. It's been lost. Die By My Hand was written on this guitar when I was 17 years old. Ride the Lightning, Master of Puppets, Injustice for All, and the Black Album were written on this guitar. All the guitar solos on Kill 'Em All were done on this guitar. All the guitar solos on Ride the Lightning were done on this guitar.
0: Amazing what one guitar can do for you, right? Kirk Hammett, Metallica. This is your rock show. Talk to you in the morning, 6 till 10, right here on The Morning X.
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0: Hey, it's Matt Bahan here on The Morning X. Join me every single morning, 6 till 10. This is your rock show. Concert tickets, rock star rewards, dumbass news, laughter tracks, and so much more. And on certain days, we talk to rock and roll legends like Rob Halford from Judas Priest. Rob, I have to ask the question because it's there, Rock and Roll Hall of Fame. I mean, do you want to talk about it or should we move on? Because you guys should have been in 20 years ago.
1: A big shout out to the Matt there. Yeah, you know, for us, it's all about getting more metal into the world.
0: Yeah.
1: It's a great place. It carries a lot of back and forth because music is passion and music is emotion. Everybody's stamping and screaming, wanting their particular favourite band or artist to be in the hall. And that's the case, it's, as it should be for Priest, not just for Priest, but for heavy metal music here in America. This music is just established across all corners of this great nation, so we need to get some more metal in there, Matt.
0: And Priest is getting in this year. Rock and roll legends join me on occasion. This is your rock show, 6 till 10. Join me, will you? And let's rock. It's The Morning X.
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1: My head never felt so alone. Yeah. 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

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Pearl Jam. Yup. Five Finger Death Punch. Yeah. Nirvana. Yup. We got you. 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

0: Hey, it's Matt Behan here on The Morning X. Join me every single morning, 6 till 10. This is your rock show. Chris Daughtry, as you know, coming to the River and Rails Fest this summer. And it's Saturday night, July 25th. Daughtry will be performing live. Get your tickets at River and Rails Fest. And last year, he was in the studio with us talking about his career, his shows, and everything else that inspires him. And our chat with Chris Daughtry on The Morning X. Talking to Chris Daughtry, man, thank you so much for taking time with us.
1: Absolutely, man. Thank you for the support, man. Thank you for having me.
0: Absolutely. So here's an interesting question. I saw this... I think a recent interview with the Black Crowes, who are back out doing their thing again, which is pretty cool. They have some great new music out. They were asked the question, like, before you die, who do you want to be in a jam session with?
1: Like Jean-Claude Van Damme.
0: All right, you know what?
1: I don't know. Probably not.
0: Hold on.
1: Here, just play something. Do a split. Do a split and hold this guitar.
0: No,
1: on a serious note, who would I want to jam with? Prince would have been one of them. Chris Cornell.
0: Get your tickets for Chris Daughtry at the River Rails Fest at riverrailsfest.com. We'll talk to you in the morning on The Morning X.
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1: I tell my bitch get ready to go. 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
2: 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We're from the band Green Day. 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

0: 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This is your rock show. Dumbass News 750, rock show tickets for you every day. In the 8 o'clock, listen and win. And man, we've had some nice winners here as of late, going to amazing rock shows in the River City.
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1: We've got ourselves a little rock show with a band called Ghost. I assume you know who they are?
2: I do.
1: So I got you with Caller X, Caller 10. You want to go?
2: Yes, hell yeah. I never win anything.
1: This show is unbelievable. It's a thrill. We're getting the show here in Peoria. Good job, April. We're proud of you. Big thanks to Live Nation. 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
8: 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Unless you're on stage singing as a rock star. A lot of chafing going on, a little rubbing and irritation. So careful. Hey, The Rock continues next right here on The X. We love you.
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0: 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Kirk Hammett of Metallica with Gibson TV talking about his beloved guitar, a Flying V, that he did all those amazing songs with and all those amazing riffs. Kirk Hammett, Metallica on The Morning X.
1: Yeah, this is the one that started it all. This is the one that I used to sit in my bedroom with. This guitar has been stolen from me twice, and I've managed to get it back. It's been lost. Die by My Hand was written on this guitar when I was 17 years old. Ride the Lightning, Master of Puppets, and Justice for All, and the Black Album were written on this guitar. All the guitar solos on Kill 'Em All were done on this guitar. All the guitar solos on Ride the Lightning were done on this guitar.
0: Amazing what one guitar can do for you, right? Kirk Hammett, Metallica. This is your rock show. Talk to you in the morning, 6 till 10, right here on The Morning X.
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Yup. Five Finger Death Punch. Yeah. Nirvana. Yup. We got you. 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

0: Hey, it's Matt Behan here on The Morning X. Join me every single morning, 6 till 10. This is your rock show. Concert tickets, rock star rewards, dumbass news, laughter tracks, and so much more. And on certain days, we talk to rock and roll legends like Rob Halford from Judas Priest. Rob, I have to ask the question because it's there, Rock and Roll Hall of Fame. I mean, do you want to talk about it or should we move on? Because you guys should have been in 20 years ago.
1: A big shout out to the Matt there. Yeah, you know, for us, it's all about getting more metal into the hall.
0: Yeah.
1: It's a great place. It carries a lot of back and forth because music is passion and music is emotion. Everybody's stamping and screaming, wanting their particular favourite band or artist to be in the hall. And that's the case, as it should be for Priest, not just for Priest, but for heavy metal music here in America. This music is just established across all corners of this great nation, so we need to get some more metal in there, Matt.
0: And Priest is getting in this year. Rock and roll legends join me on occasion. This is your rock show, 6 till 10. Join me.
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7: A Better Life with Dr. Sanjay Gupta.
8: We are finally starting to learn more things we can do to keep our brains sharp as we age. A lot of people think crossword puzzles or Sudoku might do the trick, but the science doesn't really bear that out. What one recent study found, though, was that a certain type of brain training seems to have a significant impact on cognition as we get older. It wasn't memory or even problem-solving tasks that moved the needle. It was an interactive computerized game that tested the ability to recognize two separate images in faster and faster sequences. It's what we call a task of divided attention, in which you don't have a conscious strategy on how to improve. That's according to the study's lead author. You're just trying to do the best you can to figure out how to divide your attention. Now, the game in this study was called Double Decision. If you want to find it and try it out yourself. I'm Dr. Sanjay Gupta, helping you live a better life.
9: Magic to happen. Jones Brothers Jewelers.
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8: And good morning. Welcome to a Monday morning. And now here we are. Yes, I know. Another Monday. Third Shifter is from Peoria, Central Illinois. Thank you so much, man, for all the hard work you do every single day. Wrapping up your day slowly but surely. The rest of you launching into this beautiful Monday on May the 4th. And may the 4th be with you. There we are. It's that day. It is Star Wars Day. So let's enjoy that thoroughly. Absolutely. Lots going on today here on the Morning X. Obviously, 10 songs every single hour. 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Also free and easy for you. And, yeah, put us on your phone, man. Let's rock out. Hope you had a great weekend. Had a great time on Saturday night at the grand opening, reopening weekend of the Twisted Spoke Saloon and Pekin out there rocking with you. And what a great time that was. So here we are launching into this Monday. Coming up at 8 a.m. this morning, the National Text keyword is coming up for your chance to rock out with Godsmack. And this flyaway chance for you. And you choose a city destination to go see Godsmack on their big tour this year. They're on the road with Stone Temple Pilots. And the artist Dorothy, going to be awesome. So you choose the city you want to go. We got airfare. We got hotel. We got spending money. Obviously, tickets. The cool thing about that trip is, again, you choose where you want to go. Also, got rock show tickets for Nonpoint coming up at the Castle Theater in Bloomington. Those tickets on the way in the 7 o'clock hour. And Buck Cherry going to be on the riverfront for a show on June 28th at CEFCU Center Stage downtown with our friends at Edwards Marketing and our Peoria Park District. I have those tickets today. For you to be there front and center coming up at the end of June, coming up at our 8 o'clock Listen and Win. Dumbass News, 7:50, Mandatory Mullet, 7:30, Recap Sports, Riverman with a big win on Friday. They're heading to Evansville on Wednesday. We'll recap NHL, NBA playoffs going on, baseball roundup, and so much more. And again, great laughter tracks out there. And we'll check in with our news, guys, and not headline news here in the next 10 minutes as well. Pierce the Veil, Nirvana, got the brand new song from the band From Ashes to New, Vintage Beastie Boys coming up. Five Finger Death Punch, early Metallica. Right now, let's check in with WMBD 31 TV meteorologist Nathan Kitchens here this morning on this forecast. Nathan, nice and warm out there today. Looks like it's short-lived. What's going on, man?
9: I'm your local weather authority, meteorologist Nathan Kitchens. Much warmer temperatures, but it's just for one day. We'll have a high of 80 degrees today, mostly sunny and breezy. That wind could cause areas of blowing dust. There is a chance for a stray thunderstorm. Most of your day will be dry. Tonight, scattered storms. We can't rule out a localized strong storm. Low temperature down to 51. Tuesday, we'll have a chance of showers, sharply cooler, high temperature 59. For more weather updates 24/7, you can head over to ciproud.com. For WMBD-TV, I'm meteorologist Nathan Kitchens.
8: All right, man, 49 degrees downtown Peoria. Let's launch the show with the song that got a lot of people's attention when Buck Cherry exploded back out back in 99. They're going to be on the riverfront with us. Let's get lit up. It's 6:05. This is your rock show. Welcome to a Monday. It's the Morning X.

0: 105.7 The X here in the morning. X on this Monday morning and Pierce the Veil so far. So fake. That song landing at number one here in recent weeks. Happy May the 4th and use the force today. It's your day. If you love your Star Wars vibe, I certainly do. I grew up with it big time. I'm a big fan. Sure. Absolutely. I am excited for the Mandalorian Grogu movie on the way. So there's that. So happy May the 4th out there today, kids. Stream all this great rock here on the X for free on the iHeartRadio app and the TuneIn app. We got sunshine. A pretty nice day. We're going to see about 79 to 80 out there for your rockers outdoors today here in central Illinois. And a WMBD 31 TV meteorologist Nathan Kitchens calling for some scattered showers rolling in later today, tonight, and cooling things down to 51. Tomorrow, cloudy skies, breezy, and a little cooler. Terrell's high is 59. We're at 49 degrees downtown.
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0: All right, 6:13. Lots going on in sports. We had some NBA playoffs, NHL playoff roundup. Riverman got a big one on Friday. As they're advancing, well, not advancing yet. They could win the whole thing, hopefully. The President's Cup are going to be at Evansville coming up on Wednesday. Those details on the way. And baseball roundup and so much more. Your chance to see Godsmack in a city destination of your choice. A flyaway chance of a National Text keyword coming up at 8 o'clock today. Plus double shots of rock show tickets, non-point tickets for the Castle Theater coming up next hour in the 7 o'clock hour, and tickets to go see Buck Cherry on the riverfront at SFQ Center Stage downtown. That's coming up in the 8 o'clock hour. News guys are here. It's not headline news on a Monday. Gentlemen, good morning.
4: This is not headline news. The Kentucky Derby went down on Saturday. The winner? FanDuel. Britney Spears was officially charged with driving under the influence. She pled not guilty by reason of being Britney Spears. Pete Davidson and his model girlfriend are having issues. The issue is she looks like a model and he looks like Pete Davidson. A third of newborns watch screens for 3 hours a day, and even they find Jimmy Fallon juvenile. And the Rolling Stones released an image that meshes part of their faces into a single image. It could be the cover of their new album, or a way to scare children into doing their chores. This is not headline news.
0: Thank you, gentlemen. It's 6:14. Let's check out the brand new one from the band From Ashes to New. This is Drag Me, and it's new rock. I want to find 7 the X in the Morning X.

0: Beastie Boys from the Resurrection Foundell Sleep Till Brooklyn. The way to Luke Rocket in East Peoria today. Third shifters all throughout Peoria and Central Illinois. Wrapping up your day and the rest of you launching into yours on this May the 4th. And a happy May the 4th to you. Absolutely. As we roll into this Monday, hope you had a great weekend. 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Had a great weekend. Had a great time out with you at the Twisted Spoke Saloon on Saturday night with our big grand reopening weekend. And saw lots of you out there, man. Good times, man. As we roll through now the month of May officially here. We got ourselves a beautiful day today. But sadly, kind of short-lived this week, so let's enjoy this May the 4th. WMBD 31 TV meteorologist Sathan Kishan is calling for sunshine for the most part today. A few clouds, windy and warm. We're going to see 80 for that high for your rockers outdoors. Some scattered showers tonight, cooling things down as well. 51 clouds for tomorrow, breezy, cooler, and a high of 59. It is 50 degrees downtown.
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0: 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What a busy sports weekend going on. Let's start with the Rivermen. Our Peoria Rivermen with a big win on Friday night, 5-2. Over Evansville, and they now play Evansville on Wednesday. They lead the series to nada. Go Rivs. Let's get this President's Cup, man, and come back home, and let's rock out. NBA playoffs. Detroit-Cleveland winners yesterday. 76ers at the Knicks tonight. Timberwolves are at the Spurs tonight. Also, NHL playoffs. Colorado, big winners last night. 9-6 over Minnesota in a scoring fest. And Montreal winners last night. The NHL playoffs resume tonight as well. Baseball scoreboard. Dodgers, 4-1 winners over the Cardinals. The Cubs are red hot. They remain, hottest team in baseball, really. 8-4 win over Arizona. And Padres, 4-3 winners over the White Sox. Baseball today. Cardinals host the Brewers tonight. White Sox are the Angels. Cubs are hosting the Reds. The Kentucky Derby was on Saturday. Much fanfare. Very exciting. History was made Saturday at the Kentucky Derby. It happened very suddenly with the great excitement. The winning horse surged in the final stretch, which also put the horse's trainer in the spotlight as well. It sounded like this.
3: As they come to the last 16th of a mile, Denon Bourbon in front. Both selling a huge long shot. Renegade and Golden Tempo are closing two. Here's Golden Tempo. Golden Tempo. And Cherie DeVoe make history in the Kentucky Derby.
4: The first female trainer to win the Kentucky Derby. 44-year-old Cherie DeVoe conditioning Golden Tempo with a tremendous run down the stretch to win the Derby.
5: Honored that I get to be that person, and I hope this just paves the way for any other little girl with big dreams or woman with big dreams. I always thought that the sky was the limit. Now, really, it truly is the limit.
0: There you go. History made. So congratulations going out to Cherie DeVoe for the big win there. So, yeah, that was pretty exciting for the Kentucky Derby go down Saturday. So check what's happening in the world of sports. Nirvana, Breaking Benjamin, Sum 41 on the way. Five Finger Death Punch, got new Turnstile. And we'll get your headlines in your Rock News Celebrity Sleaze. 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And the National Text keyword for your chance to rock with Godsmack coming up at 8 o'clock. 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
0: 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Matt Bahan here. Spring weather is here. And look, I like being outside. I like being on my patio. I like to entertain friends. And what I don't like are bugs, mosquitoes, ticks, fleas, gnats, all that stuff. Chiggers. Man, I tell you what, this is why I have called on my friends at Mosquito Joe. I had an ant infestation in my house too, like 3 years ago. They came out, sent the barrier traps, did the spraying going on. And I tell you what, I have the bundle going on. This whole bundle situation with Mosquito Joe is fantastic. 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
0: 6:32 here on the Morning X. Got ourselves a beautiful day on this May the 4th, and a happy May the 4th to you. Here we go. We got sunshine for the most part today. A few clouds rolling around for your rockers outdoors. WMBD 31 TV meteorologist say the kitchen's saying about 80 for the high. Scattered showers rolling in tonight. Pretty good shot of that. 51. Cooling down, too, the overnight for tomorrow. Clouds, breezy, cool day for tomorrow. And about 58 to 59, but enjoy that 80-degree mark. I got Rock News Celebrity Sleeves going on. See what's going down in rock and roll. We got double shots of rock show tickets coming your way today. We'll start at next hour with tickets for the Castle Theater in Bloomington for the Nonpoint Show. And your chance to fly away and go see Godsmack on their big tour this year with Stone Temple Pilots. Yeah, national text keyword on the way for you. And it's coming up. 8 o'clock right here on the X. 105.7 The X. Hello.
22: Hey, how are you?
0: Good, man. What's going on, brother?
22: What's up? No, I just want to give an appreciation for your shout-out for the third shifters.
0: For the third shifters?
22: Yeah, no, I heard on the radio you guys gave a shout-out to all the third shifters, people working third shift. And I just got off my shift, man, and that kind of made my day, so I appreciate that.
0: Dude, thank you. Where you work at, man?
22: I work over in El Paso over here.
0: Awesome, man. What's your name?
22: My name's Abel. So
0: hey, man.
22: That.
0: Dude, honestly, thank you so much for the hard work, man. Kid, all right? You got a, who's your favorite band? Who do you want to hear?
22: Come on, the Foo Fighters.
0: Yeah, that sounds great, brother.
22: You too. Appreciate you. Keep making everyone's day. Thank you.
0: See ya, brother. Bye-bye.
22: See ya.
0: This is your rock show. Happy May the 4th. Indeed. Foo Fighters on the X.

0: Nirvana, It's in Bloom, 105.7 The X here on the Morning X on this May the 4th. Good morning. I'm Matt Behan, away to John, wrapping up his day in Metamora today, asking for a vintage Nirvana. Rockers at Rivian and Bloomington checking in. Road crew workers all across Central Illinois, thank you so much for the hard work you're doing. A lot of road projects going down. Construction workers out there. Folks driving trucks throughout Peoria, Central Illinois. Garbage collectors, lawn care technicians, Caterpillar rockers, Komatsu, SE2, Liberty Steelman, the list goes on. Whatever your gig is, thank you. And a big shout out, big thank you to our firefighters, police, first responders all across Central Illinois. We appreciate everything you do on this Monday morning. So we got sunshine, windy day. Wind's kind of picking up as the day rolls, but 80 is that high. We'll take that on your May the 4th. And a WMBD 31 TV meteorologist, Nathan Kitchen's calling for scattered showers kind of rolling in tonight. A little cooler, 51. Clouds for tomorrow, breezy, cooler, and a high near 59. So enjoy today, because it's going to get a little chilly starting again tomorrow. Kind of hang with us for the rest of the week. Yay! Rock show tickets coming up next hour for the Castle Theater for the show with Nonpoint. Also got Buck Cherry tickets coming up in the 8 o'clock hour today for the Listen and Win for the show on the Riverfront on the way. But today is the day. If you are a Star Wars aficionado, today, yes, well documented, is your day. So happy Star Wars Day from all of us here at the X.
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0: Yes! So, I do know of a couple folks, casual friends of mine, that have taken today off and are starting to watch the trilogy like at 8 o'clock this morning. And they're drinking like Bloody Marys and making a day of it. So, yeah, all day long, watching the trilogies, all of them. Yeah. So there's that. Pretty exciting stuff going on. Who's your favorite Star Wars character? I'm just curious. Do you have like a favorite one? I mean, that's a tough one, man. I don't know. I mean, I was a little dude. I'm talking little when Star Wars came out, and it was earth shattering. It was fantastic. I'm not gonna lie to you. Loved it as a kid. Had all the figurines, as it were. When I turned like 10, I got a Millennium Falcon for my birthday, and I nearly pooped myself. I'm not gonna lie to you. It was like the greatest gift ever. Getting the Millennium Falcon. Game on. And my favorite Star Wars character? You know, come on, man, it's Chewbacca. Is it close? Who's yours? Love to hear from you. Are you taking today off for May the 4th? Are you staying home and making bad decisions, sitting in your Star Wars pajamas, watching the trilogies? I'm just curious. Love to hear from you. Who's your favorite Star Wars character? And what's your celebration? 309-495-9496. This is New Rock from Turnstile. And look out for me. 6:45 on the Morning X. Happy May the 4th!

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It's the Mighty Metallica on the way to Tim Rocket in East Peoria today. From the legendary Black Album, of course. Loving some Metallica here on this Monday, May the 4th. And a happy May the 4th. If you are celebrating your Star Wars vibe today, whatever that case is, whatever you're doing, that's good. I did talk about a couple folks I know of casually who were taking all of today off, watching the trilogies and doing their thing and drinking Bloody Marys. And apparently there's recipes you can come up with as well to celebrate all things Star Wars. I don't know what that is exactly, but hey, I'm not putting it down. I mean, whatever you want to do, today's your day. Happy May the 4th. And the weather's pretty fantastic, so we got that going on. For your Rockers Outdoors today in particular, WMBD 31 TV meteorologist Nathan Kitchen's calling for sunshine today. Wind's kind of picking up a little bit, but we'll see a nice warm day. 80 the high. Scattered showers kind of rolling tonight. Cooler, 51. Clouds for tomorrow, breezy, and about 59. So enjoy today because the bottom going to drop out tonight into tomorrow. Back into like upper 50s. We had that last week. Like, come on, man. So enjoy 80-degree weather. It's 50 right now. And let's talk rock news and your celebrity sleaze and how you win today here on 105.7 The X. We got rock show tickets coming up starting next hour for the Castle Theater in Bloomington. Outstanding show going on last night with Filter and all the great bands there last night. Nonpoints bring in their Out of Control tour to the Castle on May 13th with special guest Soil and Sumo Psycho. I got those tickets coming up next hour. Buck Cherry going to be back on the Peoria Riverfront. That show is coming up on June 28th. Another great 105.7 The X rock show that we're going to be on hosting under the stars. Big thanks to Edwards Marketing and our friends at the Peoria Park District. Get your tickets for Buck Cherry. Yeah, man. PeoriaParks.org. And be ready to rock. Coming up at 8 a.m., your national text keyword on the way. For your chance to head out of town, go see.

player said the cancer was detected early and removed through a laser surgery. He later received an update from doctors confirming that he was free and clear. Newstead said the health issue led him to change several parts of his daily routine. He now rests more and has stopped using alcohol and other things as well. So we wish Jason Newstead all the best as he had that diagnosis out there. Guns N' Roses have launched their tour. The big stadium tour going on for GNR. They're going to be down in St. Louis, Busch Stadium, coming up later on this year as well. Man, new albums popping around everywhere. Foo Fighters, of course, dropping their brand new album a week and a half ago. Shinedown got their brand new album out there. They are going to be at the Illinois State Fair later on this year for the Dance Kid Dance 2 tour. And Sublime dropping their first album in 30 years. And Jacob Noel in the band, his dad's band. Such a great story, man. They're a great new song, too. Let's crank it now. Until the Sun Explodes. On a beautiful Monday, on your May the 4th, this is new Sublime at 6:57 on the Morning X.

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2: 7:06 here on the Morning X on a beautiful day across Central Illinois. Happy May the 4th, by the way. Got ourselves a nice sunny day, warmer day. And a WMBD 31 TV meteorologist Nathan Kitchens stepping in with that forecast today. What's up, man?
14: I'm your local weather authority, meteorologist Nathan Kitchens. Much warmer temperatures, but it's just for one day. We'll have a high of 80 degrees today, mostly sunny and breezy. That wind could cause areas of blowing dust. There is a chance for a stray thunderstorm. Most of your day will be dry. Tonight, scattered storms. We can't rule out a localized strong storm. Low temperature down to 51. Tuesday, we'll have a chance of showers, sharply cooler, high temperature 59. For more weather updates 24/7, you can head over to ciproud.com. For WMBD-TV, I'm meteorologist Nathan Kitchens.
2: Appreciate it, Nathan. 51 degrees, down sound, laughter tracks on the way. Mandatory Mullet at 7:30, and I got rock show tickets this hour for the band's Nonpoint. And a slew of great bands going to be at the Castle Theater. Those tickets on the way. This hour. 105.7 The X. Good morning. What's going on, bud? You got a song you want to hear?
15: I want to hear some Guns N' Roses.
2: Yeah, I'll get that on for you, man. 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
1: Well, now you're awake, right, on your happy May the 4th, Zombified, falling in reverse from your Radke and Company by suggestion a couple times this morning. On the way to Terry rocking out today in the River City, Peoria. I'm Matt Behan. Happy May the 4th again. We got ourselves beautiful weather out there today as you play with your lightsabers and celebrate Yoda. Enjoy. Sunshine, windy, and warm. 80 is the high, says WMBD 31 TV meteorologist Nathan Kitchen. Scattered showers, though, kind of rolling tonight, cooling down again. Yay. 51 clouds from tomorrow, a little breezy, chilly. 58 the high. So enjoy today on this May the 4th. It's 51 degrees downtown.
2: Yep, it's early. 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
1: 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Also tickets for Peoria Riverfronts and Buck Sherry, June 28th. We're going to be out rocking next month with that on the riverfront. Ready for that. Nice warm weather, out of the stars, having fun. And your chance to rock with Godsmack, national text keyword of the way. For your flyaway chance with Godsmack coming up at 8 a.m. And we'll check sports coming up next. It is May the 4th. Celebrate your Star Wars vibe out there. In honor of Star Wars Day, here is comedian Jordan Rubin imagining what auditions were like for the original Star Wars back in the 1970s. Jordan Rubin today, Laughter Tracks on the
5: Someone X. Told me they made the first Star Wars movie, the entire cast and crew was on drugs because it was the 70s. They had some wild times back then or something. That kind of seems to make sense. Can you imagine a writer's meeting for the movie Star Wars? Be like, okay, dig this, man. His name's Chewbacca. He's a Wookiee. No, those are his lines. Write that down. Spell it right. All the other writers are like, George, you want to take a break? It's like, what if you're an actor in the 70s auditioning for the part of a Wookiee? That's got to be embarrassing, right? It's like, next.
1: Oh, so true. I love Chewbacca, though. Come on, right? Chewbacca's my favorite, man, for sure. Pretty Reckless, Taylor Momsen and Company, the brand new song, When I Wake Up. This is new rock. It's a banger. And the Pretty Reckless, exclusively here on 105.7 The X.

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1: Cage the Elephant, 105.7 The X here on the Morning X, Blaze and the Rock and the Fun. Thank you so much for all the great requests coming in today on this May the 4th. Little Monday celebration on this May the 4th. And happy May the 4th. Yeah, sunshine, breezy, and it's a pretty good day, man. We got about 80 for that high today. Says WMBD 21, TV meteorologist say in the kitchens. Might see some rain tonight, kind of popping around, cooling down, 51. Clouds, breezy day for tomorrow. Might see a sprinkle, 59. Going to be a lot cooler for tomorrow and kind of the rest of the week. It's 51 degrees downtown.
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1: 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Riverman on the brink, man. Try to get this thing done. Riverman hammered Evansville 5-2 Friday night. They play Evansville Wednesday, lead the series 2-0 in the President's Cup quest. So good luck to our Peoria Riverman. NBA playoffs. Detroit Cleveland winners last night. 76ers at Knicks tonight. Timberwolves are starting their series against the Spurs. And to NHL last night, Colorado Avalanche scored 9 goals last night. 9-6 win over Minnesota Wild. And really no defense in that game whatsoever. Anywho, Montreal winners last night as well in the NHL action. Baseball scoreboard, Dodgers are 4-1 winners over the Cardinals. Cubs remain hot with an 8-4 win over Arizona. Padres 4-3 winners over the White Sox. Baseball today, Cardinals host the Brewers tonight. White Sox at Angels, Cubs host the Reds. And the Kentucky Derby was on Saturday. And it happened very suddenly and with great excitement. And history was made at the Kentucky Derby coming up this past Saturday, and it was pretty dramatically fulfilled. Here's the audio from Saturday.
4: As they come to the last 16th of a mile, Denon Bourbon in front, O'Shelling a huge long shot, Renegade and Golden Tempo are closing two. Here's Golden Tempo! Golden Tempo! And Sheree DeVoe make history in the Kentucky Derby!
5: The first female trainer to win the Kentucky Derby. 44-year-old Sheree DeVoe conditioning Golden Tempo with a tremendous run down the stretch to win the Derby.
6: Honored that I get to be that person, and I hope this just paves the way for any other little girl with big dreams or woman with big dreams. I always thought that the sky was the limit. Now, really, it truly is the limit.
1: Pretty awesome. First female trainer to win, Sheree DeVoe. And Golden Tempo. Man, that was dramatically filled, man. Pretty awesome, man. The Kentucky Derby on Saturday. Let's check what's happening in the world of sports. We're jumping in the hot tub time machine. It's mandatory mullet 80s dance coming up next. And rock show tickets for the band Nonpoint on the way for the Castle Theater. It's all coming up here at the X.
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1: Happy May the 4th, and great song today, great band, that's rocked Peoria many times for a Mandatory Mullet Focus. First things first, coming up 8 a.m., National Text keyword of the way for your chance to rock with Godsmack, and their great flyaway chance for you to go choose the city you want to go to. They're with STP this year as well, and the artist Dorothy airfare, tickets, spending money, you name it. You're going to meet Godsmack, too. National Text keyword on the way coming up, 8 o'clock. Sunshine, windy, warm today on this May the 4th. WMBD 31 TV meteorologist say the kitchen's saying about 80 out there for your rockers outdoors. Enjoy. It is 51 degrees, mandatory mullet every day this time. Celebrating the 1980 spandex, rat tails per mullet, so the glory shows the rock Peoria, Central Illinois back in the day. It is sponsored with our friends at the Castle Theater, downtown Bloomington. It is your palace of rock, head of the castletheater.com. Download their mobile app for show updates and tickets. Had a great show there last night, rocking with Filter. Rock out like a king at the Castle Theater in Bloomington. And there is a ton of great shows going on at the Castle Theater. And let's go ahead this week and open up the ticket window here in the 7 o'clock hour. I got a pair of tickets for you to be rocking with Nonpoint, bringing their Out of Control tour to the Castle Theater on May 13th with special guest Soil and Sumo Psycho. Want to be there? 309-495-9496. 309-495-9496. Pair of tickets for you. Caller X, make sure you don't want a prize from us. Here on the X in the last 90 days, Nonpoint tickets. Let's rock. And our band today for the Mighty Mullet kicking off on this 4th, May the 4th, is Tesla. And a modern day cowboy, unleash your rat tail. And let's rock a Monday. It's 105.7 The X. Good luck.

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1: Yeah.
0: There we are. Who's this?
1: This is Paulie.
0: Hey, man. You're caller X, man. I got tickets for you to go rock out with Nonpoint at the Castle Theater.
1: Yes. Awesome.
0: Yeah.
1: To go to that show.
0: Yeah, man. Yeah. Give me good times, man. What's going on with you today, man? What are you up to?
1: Out killing some bugs for a pest control company I work for.
0: Very nice, man. What town are you in, buddy?
1: Bloomington.
0: Awesome. Dude, hang on the line for me. 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

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At 7:44 on a beautiful day. Happy May the 4th, and get out your lightsabers. Party like Yoda. Do what you got to do. Some folks staying home all day watching the prequels and, yeah, all the movies. And then The Mandalorian. And anyway, we'll talk further about it. Happy May the 4th. Your shot to rock with Godsmack. National text keyword coming up 8 o'clock. Dumbass News on the way here soon as well. It's Alice in Chains. It's 105.7 The X.

Alice in Chains, 105.7 The X here on The Morning X on our Monday, May the 4th. Rockers at Caterpillar, SE2, Komatsu, our farmers out there across Central Illinois. Cranking us up loud and proud today. Appreciate you. And whatever your gig is today, thank you so much for taking The X with you. 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No credit card things. You put us on your phone, you take us with you. Doesn't matter where you're at. We're there with you. It's awesome. It's free and easy. So enjoy today. Sunny, windy, warm, and about 80 out there today on this Monday, May the 4th. And a WMBD 31 TV meteorologist Nathan Kishin saying some showers kicking in tonight. 51 clouds tomorrow, breezy, and about 59. Coming up at 8 a.m., National Tech's Keyword of the Way for your chance to rock with Godsmack and a flyaway chance to see the band, airfare, hotel fun. You choose where you want to go. It's coming up 8 o'clock right here on The X. So good morning. 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At 7:51, dumbass news coming up next for this May the 4th. 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

0: Linkin Park, the band, of course, and What I've Done, 105.7 The X, went to Mike Rocket in East Peoria today as we navigate the rock here on The X on our happy May the 4th Monday. And we got ourselves beautiful weather going on. WMBD 31 TV meteorologist saying the kitchen saying sunshine, breezy, and about 80 for that high out there. Enjoy. It's cooling down tonight with some rain down to 58, but I digress. And that's 52 degrees downtown, and indeed, it's that time.
1: Have you noticed that you are surrounded by complete idiots?
2: 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This is dumbass news you need to know.
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0: All right, 7:55 here on the Morning X. As we navigate into this May the 4th Monday, let's start with a story out of Florida. Yes, is it real or is it Florida? A 7-foot alligator was seen in the middle of a highway last Friday in Florida trying to cross the road. It's like, hey, excuse me, I need to get over here. I need to jump in some water. I'm going to do this. Get out of my way. I'm a 7-foot alligator. Anywho. Here is one of the area sheriffs dealing with the gator and all the details that went with it.
7: Right now, we got a gator that's sitting in the middle of a roadway. It looks

0: take.
1: I never, ever will make my kids share their stuff that they brought with another child. Number one, you should have brought your own. Number two, that's their toy. They don't have to share with you. Number three, you don't have to do something just because somebody asks. I think especially for women, that is like really important to learn. Now, if my kids want to share, yeah, sure, go along for it. Now, if you're coming over to our house to play for a play date, that's very different, right? Because we're welcoming them into our space, okay? But if we're out and about, my kid doesn't want to share her doll with your kid, she doesn't have to.
0: All right, so, okay. Happiness there with that. Ooh, okay, let's move on. United States Postal Service have announced a new release coming this summer, a set of Barbie stamps featuring Barbie dolls through the years dressed for 10 iconic careers. So there you go. That's coming out. If you love Barbie, they're having stamps come out this year. It's exciting. It is May the 4th, and I do know a couple folks who I was explaining to me this weekend, a couple folks taking today off watching this, you know, the first three movies and the prequels and doing all that. They're spending the whole day like drinking Bloody Marys and watching all the Star Wars movies. And there you go. That's your day. Congratulations. That's awesome. It is May the 4th. And it's time to check in with a new show idea, because there's a bunch out there, if you haven't noticed. And this is a new one. I think may go over quite well.
2: From the people who brought you wise old Yoda in Star Wars.
3: See through you. We can.
2: And Baby Yoda in The Mandalorian. Disney Plus presents Middle-Aged Yoda.
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2: Middle-Aged Yoda. He lives in Akron, Ohio, drives a Toyota, and has a court order to see his kids every other weekend.
4: Grilled cheese for dinner, we will be having.
2: Middle-Aged Yoda. Coming soon to Disney Plus.
0: Yeah, so that should be quite entertaining. There's that. So happy May the 4th. Enjoy thoroughly. We got sunshine. Got a little breeze out there today. It's going to be 80 for the high. It's 53 downtown. Let's talk about Godsmack and this amazing flyaway chance for you. Godsmack on the road this summer. The Rise of Rock World Tour with Stone Temple Pilots and Dorothy. You could be seeing them. You pick the city of choice. You call a friend. You pack your bags. 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It's 8 o'clock. It's May the 4th. We got sunshine, 80 out there today. And let's play some music that fits. Here's Sublime, Doin' Time on the Morning X.

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8: 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Some clouds moving in tonight, and a WMBD 31 TV meteorologist Nathan Kitchen saying tonight's low about 53, and some showers kind of percolating as well. Tomorrow's high is only 59. 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For that chance, we're going to fly away to rock with Godsmack. Godsmack on the road this summer. For the Rise of Rock Tour with Stone Temple Pilots and Dorothy, you could be in this Cena show and pick a city where you want to go see them. 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Right now, Sum 41 on the Morning X.
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0: 105.7 The X and The Morning X. Faith No More, 1990. Great video for that song back when this wacky channel used to exist called MTV. Yeah, it was a thing. It was quite popular, actually. Anywho, I digress. Epic Faith No More on your Monday. And a happy May the 4th to you out there on this beautiful day across central Illinois. Enjoy today because it's going to cool down for pretty much the rest of the week. Mother Nature, what's going on here? We got sunshine, windy, warm conditions going on, 80 for the high. And WMBD 31 TV meteorologist Faith in the Kitchen saying scattered showers moving in tonight, 51. Clouds for tomorrow, breezy, maybe a sprinkle, and 58 for tomorrow. It is 53 degrees downtown.
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0: All right, say 20. We got rock show tickets for Buck Cherry for the Riverfront Show. We're going to be out hosting with you June 28th for the Friends of the Peoria Park District and Edwards Marketing. Those tickets on the way before 9 o'clock, so stand by. Also, we'll check sports on the way. Rivermen, big winners on Friday. We'll recap the NHL NBA playoffs going on, Kentucky Derby, all that and more. It's Nate Bargatze today for our focus for Laughter Tracks. He was sold out with us about almost a year ago. And at the Civic Center, and he's got TV shows, movies, he's all over the place, man. Nate Bargatze, talking about his mom picking up his daughter at the wrong house. It's Laughter Tracks on the X.
4: We had my mom go pick up our daughter recently at a friend's house, and I texted her the address, and she drove to the wrong house. She knocked on the door, another grandmother answered, "Well, this is no good. This is like two dogs seeing each other through a fence. It's going to be hard to get them both back inside." So my mom, she goes, "Is my granddaughter there?" And that lady goes, "I have three grandsons. No solution. Just two grandmothers. You have stuff, I have stuff too." They talk for 30 minutes. It's a wrong door. I had to go get my daughter, then find my mom.
0: Laughter Tracks today. Nate Bargatze here on 105.7 VX. All right, let's get some vintage Metallica coming your way. Chili Peppers in there, Breaking Benjamin, STP, and the new one from Yellow Card and Good Charlotte, number one alternative rock song in America. This is Bedroom Posters, and this is New Rock on 105.7 VX here on our happy May the 4th Monday on the X. I'm tired.

0: New Rock First Always on 105.7 The X. Yellow Car, Good Charlotte, together in one song. It's Bedroom Posters and our job, man. 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Shouts coming in for the new one for the band Sleep Theory on the way. Stone Temple Pilots, Metallica, and more. It's all coming up next here on The X. We got sunshine, windy, warm day. And on your May the 4th, man, WMBD 31 TV meteorologists say the kitchen's saying about 80. Clouds tonight, 51, cooling down, and some showers tonight into tomorrow. And tomorrow's high, 58, 59. It's 53 downtown.
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0: 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Busy, crazy weekend going on. Let's start with the Riverman. The Rivermen hammered Evansville 5-2 Friday night, and now the Ribs are up 2-0 in this series, and they play at Evansville on Wednesday, again leading the series for the President's Cup. Go, Rivermen. Let's get the cup and get home and celebrate. NBA playoffs. Detroit-Cleveland winners last night. 76ers at the Knicks tonight. Timberwolves at the Spurs tonight. NHL playoffs. Colorado and Montreal winners last night. Colorado scoring 9 goals last night against Minnesota. But Minnesota scored 6, so no defense going on in that game. But Montreal winner last night as well. NHL playoffs resume going on tonight. Major League Baseball, Dodgers 4-1 winners over the Cardinals. Cubs remain very hot. They're 8-4 winners over Arizona. Padres 4-3 winners over the White Sox. Baseball today, Cardinals host the Brewers tonight. And the White Sox at Angels. Cubs host the Reds going on later on today as well. The Kentucky Derby was awesome on Saturday as well. And the first female trainer ever with a big win. And that was a dramatic, fun race that went on for the Kentucky Derby on Saturday. And let's check what's happening in the world of sports. We got rock shows everywhere. We're going to be down on the riverfront with you coming up on June 28th for Buck Cherry. And a band we've had a lot of great shows with here. They play Peoria, some great shows, man, over the years. And they're coming down for their own show to rock out. And we're going to be there hosting with you. And I got a pair of tickets for Caller X, Caller 10, right now. 309-495-9496, 309-495-9496 for Caller X, Caller 10. It's June 28th on the Peoria Riverfront Landing, Suffolk Center Stage. Big thanks to Edwards Marketing and the Peoria Park District. And make sure you've not won a prize from us in the last 90 days. 309-495-9496. 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
1: The iconic music of Led Zeppelin. A celebration of the mighty Zep. 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
16: Morning.
0: What's up, brother? How are you, man?
16: Good. How are you?
0: Doing good, man. Happy Monday. Happy May the 4th, man. So, hey, we have some rock show tickets. Buck Cherry, buddy, you're going.
16: Awesome. Thanks, man.
0: Yeah. Who's this?
16: John.
0: John, what's the plan today on a Monday, dude? What are you doing?
16: Running some errands and doing some work.
0: There you go, brother. So, enjoy the show. Buck Cherry, Under the Stars on a Sunday night, June 28th at SFU Center Stage. 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

0: 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Man, whatever your gig is today, we appreciate you. 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Sunshine, windy today, 80-ish. And scattered showers kind of moving in tonight, cooling down a little bit, 51. Clouds tomorrow, breezy, and a high near 59. And it looks like 58, 59 again on Wednesday. We're going to be out and about with you coming up on Friday. The demo days at Walters Brothers Harley-Davidson, South Maxwell Road, right here in Peoria. The National Harley-Davidson Demo Truck Event is coming this coming Friday. And, man, it's going to be actually May 8th, 9th, and 10th. And we're going to be out there broadcasting live on Friday. Details coming up, how you can join us, and let's have some fun at Walters Brothers Harley-Davidson as we get ready for the St. Jude Summer Rides as well. News guys have stepped in. Let's check in. It's not headline news on this Monday. And, gentlemen, hi.
1: This is not headline news. The Kentucky Derby went down on Saturday. The winner? FanDuel. Britney Spears was officially charged with driving under the influence. She pled not guilty by reason of being Britney Spears. Pete Davidson and his model girlfriend are having issues. The issue is she looks like a model and he looks like Pete Davidson. A third of newborns watch screens for 3 hours a day, and even they find Jimmy Fallon juvenile. And the Rolling Stones released an image that meshes part of their faces into a single image. It could be the cover of their new album, or a way to scare children into doing their chores. This is not headline news.
0: Thank you, gentlemen. Much appreciated. As we crank out the rock, it's 8:45, and it's Stone Temple Pilots. It's 105.7 The X here on The Morning X. And happy May the 4th.

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The late amazing Chris Cornell, Soundgarden, fell on Black Days. 105.7 The X here as we navigate the rock here on this beautiful Monday morning. And happy May the 4th on this Monday. Sunshine breezy. We're going to be knocking around 80 for that high. We're going to be out and about with you on Friday. I'm going to be on broadcasting line 3:30 to 5:30. Come on out, man. It's Walter's Brothers Harley Davidson. And a demo day is going down. The National Harley Davidson Demo Truck Event coming to Walter's Brothers Harley Davidson on Maxwell Road is open and ready to ride May 8th, 9th, and 10th. 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And you can also register to win their 2026 breakout or the $5,000 shopping spree they got going on during their demo truck event that Walter's Brothers Harley Davidson is giving away for this awesome event. Again, I'll be out there on Friday, 3:30 to 5:30. Come on by, say hey. 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We'll see you there. Demo days, Walter's Brothers Harley Davidson going on May 8th through the 10th. I'll see on Friday starting at 3:30 with 105.7 The X. Beastie Boys, Pearl Jam, Shinedown, all coming up right now. The new one from Turnstile, Look Out for Me, and it's new rock on The X.

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Vedder, Pearl Jam, and Daughter as we slide through here on this May the 4th Monday. And a happy May the 4th to you here as we crank out the rock here on 105.7 The X. Sunshine breezy out there today. We're going to see almost 80 for the high. Bottom is dropping out tonight down to the 50s. Might see rain, and tomorrow's high is only like 58 or so for the high. So, yeah, there's that. Hey, so the next shot for you to rock out with Godsmack. And your choice is join them and see them on a date that you choose in a city of your location that you choose coming up at 11 a.m. Godsmack bringing the Rise of Rock World Tour with Stones of a Pilots and Dorothy. And you could be there to see them. 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

guess that's probably part of the problem. Yeah, sometimes you're wrong, sometimes you're right. I'm just gonna keep moving. Yeah.

Love it. Brand new rock first, the band From Ashes to New, Drag Me. That song locked in the top five and a banger on top of that as we crank out the rock here on this May the 4th. Happy May the 4th to you, man. 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See some rain popping in, about 54 tonight. Tomorrow's high is only 58, so there's that. So enjoy this Monday, May the 4th. All right, man, the St. Jude Summer Riots kicks off the 10th year coming up this Saturday at Jack's Pizza Tavern up on the hill on Pfeiffer Road in Bartonville. Live music from the Peoria Rhythm Kings, giveaways galore, including a pair of three-day passes to the River and Rails Festival going on, and some tickets to the Pink Boots Country Roots event going on as well. The Bud Hog is back. Check out, man, this awesome Budweiser Red Road Glide with our friends at Brewers Distributing and Budweiser. It's a bigger schedule than ever for the 10th anniversary summer ride season. There are three Sunday fun days, three Saturday evening block parties, and 16 Thursdays, man. Awesome. Block out the dates. You don't want to miss the parties. They have planned for the 10th annual St. Jude Summer Rides. It's all for the kids at St. Jude Children's Research Hospital. Again, the fun is starting this coming Saturday at Jack's Pizza Tavern. Get out there and enjoy, starting up at 5 p.m. It's with Walters Brothers Harley Davidson Brewers Distributing, and give you a reason to ride all summer long. And we'll be out there making an appearance as well at Jack's Pizza Tavern. It's My Chemical Romance now on 105.7 The X. When I-

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0: Bon Scott era AC/DC, Highway to Hell, 1979, amazing album, and sadly the last studio album with the legendary Bon Scott. It's 105.7 The X here as we crank the rock here on your Monday. Happy May the 4th. Papa Roach, Tool shouts coming in. Linkin Park, also the new one from the band Dayseeker, and their great new song as well coming up here in the next 25 minutes right here on 105.7 The X, man. Beautiful weather out there. We got sunshine, breezy day on this happy May the 4th to you. Man, we're going to see 80-ish for that high, so let's enjoy. And more rock show tickets are coming your way today. I'll tell you how you can win, what's going on, as we pumped out two double shots of tickets earlier today here on the Morning X for Buck Cherry on the Riverfront. Also more non-point tickets, but Roxy's got some great giveaways going on later on today. We'll tell you all about that.
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Probably the most stylish rock star maybe ever. Lenny Kravitz, Fly Away from the Resurrection File, late 90s vibe there as we slide through here on a beautiful Monday. And happy May the 4th to you, for you Star Wars fanatics out there. I brought this up earlier on the Morning X. I actually know of a couple folks staying home today, taking a day off from work and watching the entire trilogy and prequels, and then, you know, probably The Mandalorian after that. Anyway, And they're drinking like Bloody Marys, and they have a whole setup going on their patio with a big screen. Wow, that's dedication. So that's you. Congrats. Happy May the 4th. Got a good day for it, right? Sunshine, windy, warm today, and 80 is the high. So enjoy thoroughly. And hey, stream us for free on the iHeartRadio app and the TuneIn app. Five Finger Death Punch coming in, Green Day. Taylor Momsen and the Pretty Reckless, the great new song here in the next 20 as well. Dayseeker, the band, Crawl Back to My Coffin, the new number one rock song in America. Love this one. Dayseeker, it's new rock on the X.

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2: 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We're from the band Green Day. 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
7: 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Unless you're on stage singing as a rock star. A lot of chafing going on, a little rubbing and irritation. So careful. 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

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Ivan and Five Finger Death Punch, 105.7 The X. Way to Greg, rocking and chilly today. Rockers at Rivian and Bloomington, our Central Illinois farming community out there. 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Folks in Canton, Washington, Pekin, Bartonville, and the best rock city in America. Hello, Peoria, and you, the best rock fan. Tomorrow morning and the 7 o'clock hour, more tickets for you to go see Nonpoint. They're bringing their Out of Control tour to the Castle Theater on May 13th, just around the corner, with a special guest, Soil and Sumo Psycho. It's a great lineup, man. Here we go. And yeah, Castle Theater show May 13th tomorrow morning and the 7 o'clock hour. More tickets on the way for you. New Pretty Reckless coming up. Also, shouts for Vintage Nirvana. It's Green Day now from Dookie on 105.7 The X.

Loving the new song from Taylor Momsen and the Pretty Reckless, When I Wake Up, new rock first. Taylor and the band out opening up for AC/DC, of course, on the Power Up Tour dates this year. And they have some other touring going on as well. The video for that song is epic. Just pure insanity going on. Loving the new song from the Pretty Reckless, When I Wake Up. It is in the top 10 on the rock chart, by the way. I'm Matt Behan. Coming up mere minutes to the top of the hour, your next national text keyword of the way for your chance to rock out with Godsmack on their big tour this year, the summer tour. They're on the road with Stone Temple Pilots and Dorothy, and you get to choose where you want to see them, by the way, if you win this thing. Airfare, hotel, you choose your city you want to go to, tickets, spending money, and you get a chance to meet Godsmack as well. It is epic. So that national text keyword coming up at the top of the hour. New Foo Fighters coming up, and also shouts for Stone Temple Pilots. Right now, Vintage Nirvana on 105.7 The X.

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0: Hey, it's Matt Bahan here on The Morning X. Join me every single morning, 6 till 10. This is your rock show. Chris Daughtry, as you know, coming to the River and Rails Fest this summer. And it's Saturday night, July 25th. Daughtry will be performing live. Get your tickets at River and Rails Fest. And last year, he was in the studio with us talking about his career, his shows, and everything else that inspires him. And our chat with Chris Daughtry on The Morning X. Talking to Chris Daughtry, man, thank you so much for taking time with us.
1: Absolutely, man. Thank you for the support, man. Thank you for having me.
0: Absolutely. So here's an interesting question. I saw this... I think a recent interview with the Black Crowes, who are back out doing their thing again, which is pretty cool. They have some great new music out. They were asked the question, like, before you die, who do you want to be in a jam session with?
1: Like Jean-Claude Van Damme.
0: All right, you know what?
1: I don't know. Probably not.
0: Hold on.
1: Here, just play something. Do a split. Do a split and hold this guitar.
0: But
1: on a serious note, who would I want to jam with?
0: Prince
1: would have been one of them. Chris Cornell.
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8: There's something I'd like to talk to you about today, something that's been circulating on the internet that's become a real problem. Deep fake videos of me endorsing products that I've never even heard of and I have no relationship with whatsoever. Let me tell you clearly, these videos are scams. They are designed to take your money. Now, a couple things you should keep in mind. If something sounds too good to be true, it probably is. When you look at these videos, if they don't seem natural, if there's something off about them, the audio or the video, it's probably AI generated. And if you come across something that does pique your interest, see if you can find evidence of it from other sources. I promise you this, if I discover something incredible that you need to know about, I'm going to talk about it somewhere that you can easily find, not on some shady social media site. I'm Dr. Sanjay Gupta, helping you live a better life.
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POD and a Youth of a Nation. I went to Alex Rocket in Metamora today. Rockers in Bloomington, Washington, Pekin. What's up, man? 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Sunny, breezy on your May the 4th out there, 80-ish the high. Coming up in just a couple minutes here, your next national text keyword of the way for your chance to rock with Godsmack on that big summer tour with Stone Temple Pilots this year. It's on the way right now. Brand new rock from 3 Days Grace. They're going to be with us coming up in November at the Civic Center. Don't want to go home tonight. New 3 Days Grace now.

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7: And a happy May the 4th on this Monday morning. I'm Matt Behan. 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Right now, Pierce the Veil. So Far, So Fake on the X.

Reznor, Nine Inch Nails, 1994, The Downward Spiral. Man, what a great album. He's been out touring all this year. Epic shows going on. He played Coachella as well. He just put out a brand new album. Yeah, it's Reznor and Closer, Nine Inch Nails. 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Happy May the 4th. And yeah, go play with your lightsabers today and, you know, do your best Chewbacca. Or, you know, whatever you got to do. I know you got to work. I mean, whatever the case is. Happy May the 4th. We got sunshine and about 80 out there. Text the national keyword ALIGN, A-L-I-G-N, to 95819 now to enter for your chance to win a flyaway to rock with Godsmack. They're going to be on the road this year. Godsmack on the Rise of Rock Tour with Stone Temple Pilots and Dorothy. You can be there. You pick your city. 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You pack your bags. And we got your flights, your hotel, your tickets, $250 cash. It's all there, man. 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
1: Hi, I'm Rivers Cuomo from Weezer, and this is our song, Go Away. It's Your Music Plus.
0: Here's Weezer's Rivers Cuomo on how he discovered the revival of Go Away 10 years after it was originally released.
1: I discovered the revival of Go Away on my Discord server. A couple hundred fans in there, and one day I saw them talking about how Go Away was blowing up on social media, and they were saying it was because there's some kind of conflict between Facebook and a publishing company, and all of Weezer's big songs got taken down. So there was only the dregs for people to play with on TikTok. And that's how Go Away blew up. Anyway, that was the first theory I heard.

0: That was Weezer with Go Away. 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
12: Getting your heart broken can be really rough. It'll happen to most of us at some point in our lives. It's not just an emotional experience, it's a physical one too. Often described as getting the wind knocked out of you, a knot in your stomach, trouble sleeping. I recently spoke about this with Dr. Yoram Yovel, a psychiatrist and neuroscientist. He was on my podcast, Chasing Life. Now he told me heartbreak doesn't have to last forever. And while your inclination might be to withdraw, isolate, and shut down, it's often the opposite of what supports healing. 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I'm Dr. Sanjay Gupta, helping you live a better life.
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You Gotta Get Away, Offspring, 1057 The X. Away to Sarah, Rocket, and Morton today as we continue the fun. Crank the rock mightily on your May the 4th Monday. Happy May the 4th. We got sunshine, breezy day out there, about 80. Clouds kind of moving in tonight. Might see some rain roll around down to 54. Tomorrow's high is only 58, and it's going to cool down. But hey, don't fret, man. Spring weather could be 80, could be 20, but today, 80. Enjoy. 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I'll be there Friday, 3:30 to 5:30. 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It's demo days with Walter's Brothers Harley Davidson. And we'll see you coming up on Friday. New Shinedown. 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And it's new rock on the X.

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From the North Shore suburbs of Chicago, it's Fallout Boy Sugar We're Going Down. As we slide through here on 105.7 The X on this Monday, happy May the 4th. I'm Matt Behan coming up top of the hour. The Resurrection Cafe. Yeah, man. Ready for that for a Monday. 90s, 80s, early 2000s. Alternative, grunge, metal, ska, punk, new wave. Everything is on shuffle. You got a song you want to hear, man? Chime in on the socials out there. And the studio line's 309-495-9496. It's all coming up at the top of the hour on this May the 4th Monday. Let's play some brand new rock from Ice Nine Kills, one of the great buzz bands in the world of rock, with the artist McKenna Grace providing vocals as well. Twisting the Knife. Ice Nine Kills, new rock on the X.

0: Hey, it's Matt Bahan here on the Morning X. Listen up every single morning, 6 till 10. This is your rock show. Dumbass News 750, rock show tickets for you every day. In the 8 o'clock, listen and win. And man, we've had some nice winners here as of late, going to amazing rock shows in the River City. Good morning.
1: Good morning.
0: Got ourselves a little rock show with a band called Ghost. I assume you know who they are?
1: I do.
0: So I got you with Caller X, Caller 10. You want to go?
1: Yes, hell yeah. I never win anything.
0: This show is unbelievable. It's a thrill. We're getting the show here in Peoria. Good job, April. We're proud of you. Big thanks to Live Nation. 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
8: A better life with Dr. Sanjay Gupta.
9: So-called superagers, they are an enviable segment of the population. People who are older than 80, whose brains function like someone a fraction of their age. It's true, a lot of these people have genetics on their side, but more and more research is bearing out the idea that people who practice good brain health also slow their cognitive decline. Dr. Richard Isaacson, a pioneer in the Alzheimer's space, told us that, quote, his studies have found lifestyle changes including diet, exercise, reducing stress and optimizing sleep, along with managing vascular risk factors with certain medications, can actually help grow brain areas and also reduce telltale signs of Alzheimer's, such as tau tangles and amyloid plaques. What else helps? Staying social, surrounding yourself with family and friends, and maybe even volunteering for a real sense of purpose. I'm Dr. Sanjay Gupta, helping you live a better life.
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She's Sanctuary, the Call, the band that was with us about a year and a half ago at the Prairie Home Alliance Theater, our beautiful Civic Center Theater. Man, love that band. Love that song. Nirvana kicked off the hour. Welcome to the Resurrection Cafe on this beautiful May the 4th Monday, and happy May the 4th to you. Indeed. Sunshine, breezy, 80-ish out there today. Get some lunch, man, this hour. 90s, 80s, early 2000s, grunge, alternative, ska, punk, metal, new wave, one-hit wonders is all happening this hour. Mighty, mighty Boston's coming up. Rage Against the Machine. Got a one-hit wonder from the band Tripping Daisy on the way. Garbage as well. And the hour here, the fun of the Resurrection sponsor with our friends at Davis Brothers Pizza in East Peoria. They're a 78-year staple in our community. Lunch buffet is going out 11 to 2 right now. Pizza salad bar phenomenal. Get your crew out there, man. Dinner buffet Sunday through Thursday, 4:30 to 7. Get out and have some fun. They have happy hour every day, Monday through Friday, 3 to 6. Trivia on Tuesdays. Davis Brothers Pizza, a 78-year staple. Head out there today and enjoy. The band is Elastica and a Connection and a one-hit wonder on the Resurrection Cafe on the X.

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One-hit wonder rock from the band Trippin' Daisy in the middle of the 1990s, in the heart of the grunge alternative explosion of the 90s, on the Resurrection Cafe. I Got a Girl. I'm Matt Behan. 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Davis Brothers Pizza in East Peoria. Head out there and enjoy today. Let's go to Dookie. It's Green Day now on the Resurrection Cafe on the X.

Shirley Manson, Garbage. They're in the middle of the 1990s, exploding on the world of rock and alternative. Stupid Girl on the way to Lisa and Morton today and listening to the Resurrection Cafe on the smart speakers. 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You have those. 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Got trivia on Tuesdays. It is Davis Brothers Pizza. A 78-year staple in our community. Coming up at 2 p.m. is our next national text keyword on the way. Yeah, man, for your chance to see Godsmack and a city destination of your choice. We got your airfare, your hotel, your spending money, the tickets, all that. That's coming up at 2 p.m. Right now, let's go to 10, the album, one of the greatest debuts in rock history. It's Veteran Pearl Jam on the Resurrection Cafe on The X.

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4: And a good Monday afternoon. Matt Bayhead here. Happy May the 4th. All right, man. It's a beautiful day. 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Godsmack bringing the noise, man. 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

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Roxy on your radio coming up right now. Turnstile. And look out for me. 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
19: You know, one of the weirder things I've seen on social media lately is parents feeding their babies butter. Like whole sticks of butter. They swear that it helps them feel fuller after meals and get a good night's sleep, among other things. There's actually something to this. You know, butter is full of fat, which a rapidly growing infant needs, but eating butter all the time results in, quote, boxing out other important nutrients they need as well. Spokesperson for the Academy of Nutrition and Dietetics told us she recommends half a teaspoon to a teaspoon melted and then added to a puree. Or as they get older, you can drizzle oil or melted butter over cooked vegetables, she told us. We never say just give butter by itself, and it's not the only source of fat she would recommend. Avocados, hummus, fish, they are great sources of fat as well. And also, great foods to introduce. I'm Dr. Sanjay Gupta, helping you live a better life.
3: 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A vacation? A shopping spree? A trip to the spa? You could win $5,000 for the mom in your life with our Mother's Day giveaway. Just head to our website now to enter this national contest for a chance to win $5,000 for mom.
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14: 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It's Roxy 105.7 The X on May 4th. And I've got to be 100% transparent and honest with you, X-Rockers. I have only seen the first three Star Wars. And I'm not talking about in the trilogy. The first three that were released. It gets very confusing for me. I love Star Wars. I liked it. I don't know if I loved it. Does that make me bad? Maybe I should see the others. Are you a Star Wars junkie? Well, you just put on your Darth Vader helmet and have a great day. Swing that lightsaber all over the place. And I'll do Princess Leia buns. No, I won't. X-Rockers, it was a marvelous weekend. And I am a little tired. Got a chance to check out Heaving and Emperors and Angels along with Filter at the Castle Theater last night in Bloomington. And live music is where it's at. So let's keep music going. Rock and roll saves your soul. Puddle of Mud, Five Finger Death Punch, and Weezer all on the way. Right after we rock it out with Shinedown on this Star Wars Day. Safe and sound. May the 4th be with you, X-Rockers. It's a new rock.

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9: 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Unless you're on stage singing as a rock star. A lot of chafing going on, a little rubbing and irritation. So careful. 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
12: So-called superagers, they are an enviable segment of the population. People who are older than 80, whose brains function like someone a fraction of their age. It's true, a lot of these people have genetics on their side, but more and more research is bearing out the idea that people who practice good brain health also slow their cognitive decline. Dr. Richard Isaacson, a pioneer in the Alzheimer's space, told us that, quote, his studies have found lifestyle changes including diet, exercise, reducing stress and optimizing sleep, along with managing vascular risk factors with certain medications, can actually help grow brain areas and also reduce telltale signs of Alzheimer's, such as tau tangles and amyloid plaques. What else helps? Staying social, surrounding yourself with family and friends, and maybe even volunteering for a real sense of purpose. I'm Dr. Sanjay Gupta, helping you live a better life.
13: 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A vacation? A shopping spree? A trip to the spa? You could win $5,000 for the mom in your life with our Mother's Day giveaway. 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

105.7 The X, Puddle of Mud with Control. It's Roxy on this Monday, and I don't have a lot of control over much. But I do love to rock, so I think that makes up for it. It is a gorgeous summer day, 80 degrees and abundantly sunny at the X Studio in downtown Peoria. And X Rockers, you've got a chance to score a pair of tickets to Buck Cherry with Ban in the Morning X all this week. Buck Cherry is hitting the Peoria Riverfront June 28th, the CEFQ Center Stage, an unforgettable night of hard-hitting rock, some fan favorite anthems. We're gonna sing them loud by one of the genre's most dynamic live bands. 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Head on over to 1057thexrocks.com and be like John from Canton. He was caller X this morning. You want to be like John, don't you? 8 o'clock in the morning with Bayhan. Got the warning on the way with brand new rock right after we get a sick bass line. It's the newly inducted in the Rock and Roll Hall of Fame, White Stripes, Seven Nation Army. 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

105.7 The X with the warning. It's a new rock called Kerosene. It's combustible. And I would love to see them rock it out on the stage at the Castle Theater. Close your eyes. You can see it with me. Can you hear it? Oh, it's perfect. And the Castle Theater, I was just there last night. Heaving, Emperors and Angels, Filter, amazing show. And you want to go to the Castle. I know you do. And I got a chance for you to score a pair of tickets to emo and pop punk tribute band Louder Now. They're headed to the Castle Theater Friday, May 15th. Got your hookup. Coming up in the 4 o'clock, listen to Win. It's on the way. And while you patiently wait, you get some Linkin Park, Wage War, a check of the weather, courtesy WMBD TV rock star meteorologist Chris Yates. That brand new Foo Fighters is on deck. And right now, legendary, timeless, iconic. And the Foo Fighters front guy looks a lot like the drummer from this band. It's Nirvana. Come As You Are, 105.7 The X.

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Fallout Boy from Wilmette, Illinois. Pop, punk, emo, alt rockers. Sugar, we're going down. It's 105.7 The X. And if pop, punk, emo, alt is your jam, pay attention. I got a chance for you to score a pair of tickets to emo pop punk tribute band Louder Now. They're headed to the Castle Theater Friday, May 15th. Pick up that phone. Dial us up 309-495-9496. Caller X, that's caller 10, scores a pair of tickets. Big thanks to the Castle for the ticket hookup. Best of luck, X Rockers. Remember, you got to wait 90 days in between wins. Let's get back into the rock. Volbeat, Danish Rockers with new rock, Demonic Depression. Crank it up. It's 105.7 EX.

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Machine Gun Kelly, Bloody Valentine on 105.7 The X. And MGK, been working on new music. What are we going to hear? I want to hear it. He did some stuff with Fred Durst of Limp Bizkit. That's got promise. How you doing, X-Rockers? Shout out to Jessica from Cuba, Illinois. She was caller X. And now she is going to rock it out with Louder Now at the Castle Theater in Bloomington on May 13th. I'm sorry, May 15th. Let me get my date straight. And you can score tickets with me. Or you can just go to castletheater.com and grab your tickets. Tomorrow, though, 4 o'clock hour. Wednesday, 4 o'clock hour. Thursday, 4 o'clock hour. I got your hookup. All right, X-Rockers, we're diving back in. Got some ghost headed your way. Ah, the memories. But first, brand new rock. This is Who Will You Follow from Evanescence on 105.7 The X.

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What? Where does time go? And may the 4th be with you. It's Star Wars Day, if that's your jam. And if it isn't, get ready for tomorrow. It's Cinco de Mayo on a Taco Tuesday. Oh yeah, I'm ready. I've been training for this. You too, NX Rockers. The Castle Theater is just loaded with amazing rock shows. And they cover the gamut. Louder Now is headed there May 15th. Little, you know, pop punk emo tribute. And on the 13th, you don't want to miss Nonpoint. They're bringing the Out of Control tour to the Castle with special guests Soil and Sumo Psycho. It's a stacked lineup known for their explosive live shows and hits like Bullet with a Name. You're going to rock it out with Nonpoint. 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And the 7 o'clock Listen to Win, he has got your hookup. Nonpoint at the Castle Theater. On the way, I got you a chance to freak out. Shake out the day's garbage. Start the night on a clean slate. Got some 3 days grace and Black Keys headed your way, along with a check of the weather courtesy WMBD TV rockstar meteorologist Chris Yates. Blink 182 going all pop punk on us. And right now, brand new rock out of Memphis. 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

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Sullivan's Irish Pub. And they are currently closed. Lauren and Billy are in Mexico, headed back soon, getting back to work on a new location for their family-owned pub, W.E. Sullivan's. Where are they going to land? Stay tuned. I'll get all the info for you and ex-rockers. It is time to hop in the time machine. Today, we're headed back to this date in 2012 for a sad day. It was an incredible loss to the world of music, and that's what's up in Roxy's Rock Rewind on 105.7 The X in the 5 o'clock Freakout, sponsored by W.E. Sullivan's Irish Pub. Right now, brand new rock from Yellow Card with some help from Good Charlotte. 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
18: Sometimes you can tell a lot about what someone wants to do offline by looking at what they do online. Let me tell you about Pinterest's first parenting trend report. Pinterest is a huge platform. They have 600 million monthly users, 80 billion searches per month. The report found a shift from the iPad kid era to now, when parents are actually more interested in real-world adventures and hands-on activities. The global trends and insights lead at Pinterest told us families are thoughtfully designing childhoods rooted in creativity, intention, and meaningful experiences. One psychologist we spoke to said he sees this as a reflection of parents' desire to build core capacities in their children: resilience, curiosity, self-regulation, empathy. These things don't grow automatically, but are built through lived experience. I'm Dr. Sanjay Gupta, helping you live a better life.
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0: We get back into The Rock with Roxy's Rock Rewind. And today I'm taking you back to this date in 2012, a very sad day in the world of rock. After a three-year battle with a rare form of cancer, founding member of the hip-hop rock fusion Beastie Boys, Adam Yauch, also known as MCA, passed away at the age of just 47 years old. And besides his work as a badass musician, he also directed a large portion of the band's crazy cool music videos and did a ton of their promo photography. And when he did that, he used the pseudonym Nathaniel Hornblower. MCA was just 22 years old when the Beastie Boys' first album, Licensed to Ill, dropped. And picking a favorite single off that album or over the course of their whole career is tough. But the Adam Yauch written Brass Monkey is still one of my favorites. Silly, sassy, and it rocks. And it's today's Roxy's Rock Rewind. Crank it up for MCA. In the 5 o'clock freakout, sponsored by W.E. Sullivan's Irish Pub. 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

105.7 The X in the 5 o'clock freak out, rocking it out with my super secret boyfriend. Well, one of them anyway, Rob Zombie, Living Dead Girl. But it's a super secret, so he doesn't know. Keep it between us. It's Roxy. 5 o'clock freak out brought to you by W.E. Sullivan's Irish Pub on Prospect in Peoria Heights. They are on the move. Where are they going to land? When are they going to reopen? Oh, I got info for you in due time. Stay up to date on what they got going down. Give W.E. Sullivan's a like and a follow on Facebook. And get ready. 6 days. 6 days from now, it's Mother's Day. You got to take care of the mom in your life. What gift would make her feel like the number one mom? A vacation? Maybe a trip to the spa? A shopping spree? Well, you could win $5,000 for the mom in your life. We got a Mother's Day giveaway going on. 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And if you win a little extra, you can just tell mom you won like $2,000. I don't know. These are just ideas I have. 5 o'clock freakout rolls on. They have got new album dropping next month. Be their first in 30 years. New rock from Sublime on deck. Right now, I caught these guys at the Minnesota Yacht Club last summer, along with Sublime. Winona Fighter. They're punk. I dig them. This is You Look Like a Drunk Phoebe Bridgers. It's 105.7 The X and the 5 o'clock freak out. Crank it up.

Until the Sun Explodes from Sublime, the title track to their upcoming album set for release June 12th. It is their first studio album since 1996, 30 years. The new singer and guitarist, Jacob Knoll, replacing his father, Bradley, who passed away in 1996. It's like a monarchy of sorts, but very well earned. I did an interview with Jacob and Bud and Eric of Sublime last year at Minnesota Yacht Club Festival. Head on over 1057thexrocks.com and give it a listen. What up, X-Rockers? 5 o'clock Freakout brought to you by W.E. Sullivan's Irish Pub. And they are on the move. Where are they landing? When will they open? Oh, I got info for you tomorrow in the 5 o'clock freak out. So stay tuned and get ready. I know you're always on the ready, aren't you? From your speakers to center stage, Godsmack is bringing the noise. It's the Rise of Rock World Tour, along with Dorothy and Stone Temple Pilots. And you could be in the room when it happens. You pick a city, call a friend, and pack your bags. We'll get your airfare, hotel tickets, and $250 cash, plus your access to meet Godsmack. Keep it here. I got your next national text keyword coming up just after 6 o'clock. And while you wait, got you some Falling in Reverse, Drowning Pool, Soundgarden, and a check of the weather, courtesy WMBD-TV rockstar meteorologist Chris Yates. Turnstile is on deck with brand new rock. Right now, we're going vintage. This is Motley Crue. 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

The Killers, Mr. Brightside on 105.7 The X on a Monday, and we need the bright side at the beginning of a work week, do we not? And today's weather has been impeccable. I give it 5 stars. Tomorrow, not so much. 2.5. It's not even here yet, and I'm already hating on it. Hey, X-Rockers, you ready to go fly away with Godsmack? I got a hookup for you from your speakers to center stage. Godsmack is bringing the noise on the Rise of Rock World Tour, along with Stone Temple Pilots and Dorothy. And you could be in the room when it hits. 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And all you got to do

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Some more. 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
13: 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A lot of chafing going on, a little rubbing and irritation. So careful. 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
17: You know, one of the weirder things I've seen on social media lately is parents feeding their babies butter, like whole sticks of butter. They swear that it helps them feel fuller after meals and get a good night's sleep, among other things. There's actually something to this. You know, butter is full of fat, which a rapidly growing infant needs, but eating butter all the time results in, quote, boxing out other important nutrients they need as well. Spokesperson for the Academy of Nutrition and Dietetics told us she recommends half a teaspoon to a teaspoon melted and then added to a puree. Or as they get older, you can drizzle oil or melted butter over cooked vegetables, she told us. We never say just give butter by itself, and it's not the only source of fat she would recommend. Avocados, hummus, fish, they are great sources of fat as well. And also, great foods to introduce. I'm Dr. Sanjay Gupta, helping you live a better life.

ride across the Murray Baker Bridge into downtown and navigate on I-74. 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

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And this Saturday, Jack's Pizza Tavern kicking off the 10th year with live music from the Peoria Rhythm Kings. They're going to have giveaways galore, including a pair of three-day passes to Chillicothe River and Rails and a pair of tickets to Pink Boots and Country Roots. And the Bud Hog is back. 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It's a really sweet schedule for the 10th anniversary summer ride season. 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You don't want to miss the parties they have planned. 10th annual St. Jude Summer Rides. 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Walters Brothers Harley Davidson Brewers Distributing and St. Jude giving you a reason to ride all summer long. And that does it for me. I'm getting on out of here. Thanks for hanging out with me, X-Rockers. I hope your Monday is going beautifully. I'll be back tomorrow, 3-ish. Wake up with Bayhan. He has got a chance for you to score a pair of tickets to see Nonpoint at the Castle Theater on May 13th. And he's got another chance for you to score Buck Cherry tickets. It's all happening in the Morning X with Matt Bayhan. Now get out there and make beautiful memories and do your best to be kind to all kinds, including yourself. That doesn't cost a thing and is truly rock star. On the way, got some brand new rock from 3 Days Grace. Also going to get you some Pantera. Nirvana is on deck, and right now it's brand new rock from Ice Nine Kills featuring McKenna Grace on support vocals. She's in the movie Scream 7, and this song was made for Scream 7. This is Twisting the Knife. 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